0: Yes, we've got a lot of everything in this land of ours.
1: And a lot of places to put it in.
0: And maybe that's where you fit in. Mr. and Mrs. John Q. Smith from Anytown, USA.
2: Come on, big fella. Take this guitar, put on this wide belt and work shirt, and tell it like it was.
3: Give me that guitar. All right, everybody. Give it a song. Well, thank you very much. A little song I learned upstream in prison one day. Everybody sing along now. Ready now? This land is made of mountains. This land is made of mountains. This land is made of mud. This land is made of mud. This land has lots of everything. This land has lots of everything.

0: you can be into the stream.
1: Right up, right up.
2: Yes, we're back from the shadows again.
0: Howdy, everybody.
2: I'm the Whispering Squad.
3: And I'm the Lonesome Bee Chick.
4: And I'm Artie Choke. And we're just a joke.
0: And don't be afraid, little people, because we're just Holy Graham.
5: Great.
3: Yeah, but what about you, partner? What you doing today?
4: Can't be much, Lonesome. Nobody's working.
3: Nobody except us, and I'm getting tired of standing here with these geeks a-gawking at me.
4: Now you keep it sweet, Pete.
3: Listen here, Lee Bed, I'm gonna...
0: Now, boy. Fighting's out of style.
3: Yeah.
0: Fun's where the fair's at. In the future, that is.
4: You can bet your roots to it. It's tons of fun.
3: And technical.

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0: 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They're moving. 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Hey, Mr. Custer, you mind if I'll be excused the rest of the afternoon? Hey, Charlie, duck your head.
1: Oh, you're a little bit late on that one, Charlie. I bet that's smart. Hey,

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1: Kemosabe! Hey out there, Kemosabe!
0: No, that isn't it.
2: Lester did a great job on that song.
0: You sound like a bunch of wild pigeons.
3: J.D. Lang is next.

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My dear friends, for that song. And now, a little help from my friends, my RDS Music. I certainly hope I pass this audition.

0: Okay, that's going to finish the stuff. So we're going to, it's now almost 10 minutes till 8 Central. I'm going to play a few other things here.
1: Right.
0: We've got some Emerson, Lake, and Palmer coming
1: up. Very good.
0: Out.

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0: They dug through the beets and the coffee grounds and the watermelon rinds and the bozo clowns. And when they reached the cabbage and the apple cores, they all knew they just couldn't do no more for Big Tom. They never reopened that worthless can and just left this note for the garbage man. When you pass by here, remove your hat, 'cause at the bottom of this here can lies a tough top cat.
1: That's Marvin Rainwater.

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Bad enough to take my money, but you can't have the Stetson hat. Staggerly said to Billy, you better run down by the track. Cause I ain't gonna shoot you now, don't be here when I get back.

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0: And a little piece of trivia while we're at it. That song, Goodnight My Someone, is exactly the same melody as 76 trombones. It's in, this one's in three-quarter time, and of course 76 trombones is a march, so it's in 4/4 time.
1: Right.
0: But it's exactly the same melody.
1: Yeah, just slowed down a lot.
0: Slowed down quite a bit, yeah.
1: Yep.
0: And it's 59 after. That's close enough, I guess.
1: Mm-hmm.
0: But remember, we'll be back Monday afternoon or morning.
1: Central.
0: I guess it's afternoon pretty much everywhere.
1: Or right.
0: Noon, anyway. Anyhow, so we'll see you on Monday. And, you know, stick around. We'll be listening to Michael Godin's Treasure Island Oldies Sunday night.
1: That's right.
0: Starting at 8 Central.
1: Mm-hmm.
0: So have fun. We'll see you all next week.
1: It's now 0000.
0: Bye, all.
1: Bye.
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1: Put that digital flannel saddle in park. 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It's another edition of Riley's Rock.

Sounds good. Jeez. Yeah, we can try this for now, and we'll figure out where it goes from there. Oops. What did I just do? I can't type tonight. No.

0: Yeah. That's what I was thinking too. Well, it's about 57 minutes after. Let me try and sneak this one in and see. Hopefully we can get it. Anyway, it's been Riley, and this has been fun. It's been kicking the arse. So, oh, wonderful. Yeah, all 3 hours over, done, gone. It's amazing, absolutely amazing. But here we are, and anyway, all right. So that clock tells me I've got a minute or so. I don't know. That clock's weird. I mean, I can set it forward and it'll go back a minute. Set it forward. It likes to go back about a minute. That's where it's happy. I don't know why. But anyway, you all have a good night. 7-3, if that means anything to you. And have a good one. Wow, what happened?
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6: Well, I don't know about you, but I want to party. I want to rock the house. I want to take care of business, if you know what I mean, and I hope you do. So buckle your belts, grab your hats, zip your pants, and hoist your bats. We got some rocking to do tonight.
7: Positively, 3 hours worth. It is 9 o'clock on the East Coast, 6 o'clock on the Left Coast, and TNP is live on the air. Greetings and salutations, everybody. We got music. We got the space report. We'll talk with Mike Cole. We'll play some old-time radio, although I don't know what yet. But we will. And like Pat was saying, take your phone calls. I'm going to try a new strategy. If the phone don't ring, I'm going to play really crappy songs. There are those who would say, you do that every week. Oh, yeah, and a telephone number, which Chris says I never give enough. Really? 612-721-4339. I really thought I gave it enough. Maybe I don't. Roy Orbison, Jeff Lynn, George Harrison, the Traveling Wilburys.

the Beatles. And Nowhere Man on the Thursday night potpourri Nowhere. That's kind of where Mike Skinner is right now. Lost himself a ride, and that brings me to the NASCAR news. Play a little blues first for Mike Skinner. The Winston Cup Series ain't going to be the Winston Cup Series no more. Can you believe the Nextel Cup Series? Oh, my gosh. NASCAR on Fox this weekend. They're at the Infineon Raceway for one of the Cup Series 2 road course races. And it's the last race on Fox, July 4th weekend. It's the old Firecracker 400. That's what I still call it. They call it the Pepsi 400 now. They're in Daytona, though. NASCAR Craftsman Truck Series. They are going to be racing on Saturday afternoon. The Busch Grand National Series has a weekend off. Kart FedEx Champ Car Series. It's the G.I. Joe's 200 in Portland this Sunday afternoon. I'll miss you, Mike Joy. And I'll miss Boogity Boogity Boogity, too. Like Larry McReynolds says, it starts races, and it sells a lot of T-shirts.

0: John Colvin, it's called Steady On, and that is pretty nice stuff. I have really become a big fan of Sean Colvin's over the last year or two. She's from Fargo, North Dakota, I believe, although she currently lives out in Los Angeles. Does a lot of stuff with a group called Fat City. 28 minutes past the hour. It's the 19th of June. You're listening to Thursday Night Potpourri for another Thursday. Gosh almighty, they just keep foolishly allowing me to have all this satellite time and internet time. They don't know any better, see, is what the deal is. And so I take it, and I trash everything and everybody for 3 hours every Thursday night. Mike Cole joins me at this time every week. He's with Global Communications in Plain, Wisconsin. Business is slow, I understand.
1: Yeah, it is.
0: Too slow.
1: Very slow.
0: That's not good.
1: If it gets any slower, I'm going to have to get a day job. That means I won't be able to pay attention to the people that do call. So,
0: if you get a day job, you're basically gone.
1: Yeah. So, everybody out there, if you need any satellite equipment, take a look at my website. There's some pretty good deals in there.
0: There you go.
1: Hey, I got something politically incorrect that was sent to me today. A billboard in Saskatoon. It says, Saskatoon Steaks, Fish, and Wild Game. Has a picture of a moose grazing, looks in kind of like a swamp. And it says, there's plenty of room for all God's creatures right next to the mashed potatoes. Cutter would like that.
0: I like that. That's good. Plenty of room for everybody right next to the mashed potatoes. You know, the Canadians do have...
1: I think they're creative in their advertising.
0: Well, they tend to have a little bit of a sense of humor that's a little more like the Brits.
1: Well, I think it's kind of a hybrid between theirs and ours, and I like it.
0: So the mashed potatoes. You know, the Canadians do have...
1: I think they're creative in their advertising.
0: Well, they tend to have a little bit of a sense of humor that's a little more like the Brits.
1: Well, I think it's kind of a hybrid between theirs and ours, and I like it.
0: Oh, I love it. I think it's

0: Oh, that cuts off quick. We'll turn Manhattan into an Isle of Joy. Some clever board op at FRTS. Slipping that music in. After tonight's OTR, the 21st Precinct. And I don't have a date on it. The simple title that they gave it was Two Men in Stolen Cadillac. Notice some familiar names there. Edward Sloan playing the captain. Mandel Kramer, who later played the role of Johnny Dollar when the program was done in New York. So there you go. Old-time radio on Thursday Night Potpourri, about 27 minutes until the hour. The Charlie Daniels Band. Get the shoes off. Set a spell.
1: I was taking a trip out to L.A., tooling along in my Chevrolet, talking on the number and digging on the radio.

here it is, Phil Drake, the Q Club playing. He was still bent over holding on to his knee, but everybody else was looking and listening to me, and I laid it on thicker and heavier as I went. I said, would you believe this man has gone as far as tearing Wallace stickers off the bumpers of cars, and he voted for George McGovern for president. Well, he's a friend of them long-haired hippie-type pink old fags. I bet you he's even got a commie flag tacked up on the wall inside of his garage.

0: dust in the air. I had them all out there sipping and fetching like their heads were on fire and their asses was catching, but I figured I'd better go ahead and split before the cops got there. When I hit the road, I was really wheeling, had gravel flying and rubber squealing, and I didn't slow down till I was almost to Arkansas. Well, I think I'm going to reroute my trip. I wonder if anybody think I'd flip if I went to L.A. via Omaha.
1: Our next act is our very own singing waitress, Lurleen. So I'm afraid drink service will stop for just a few moments. They're all yours.
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3: 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Tonight I'd like to try something a little different. 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

0: Hey, hey, Lurline, I gotta say something to you.
1: I'm listening.
0: Your song touched me in a way I've never felt before. And which way did it can?

Neon, and that is the title track from her latest album. It's called One Heart, and it's almost 9 minutes after the hour. I'm working for my boss this week, who's actually working for our overnight lady, and so I'm going in early, and that's why I'm bailing out early tonight. Actually, don't feel too bad, but I'll pay the price dearly if I stay up too late, and that's a fact. So Lester's going to be in here with T-Bar Radio in just 6-7 minutes or so, and that's the way we're going to handle that this evening. And I appreciate y'all being in here and everything like that, putting up with the news and all the stuff that we do. Well, you know, there are folks like Shania Twain and Faith Hill who everything they release, they do a pop version and a country version or whatever. This lady was doing it before it was fashionable. This song was released in a rock version, and this was the jazz version.

0: from his 2019 album Coming Closer to the Day. That was Robin Trower with Tide of Confusion. And Jimmy was stuck in the middle with Gypsy Eyes. Next up, here's Roxy with Do the Strand.
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0: That's the Stones and She's a Rainbow. And in just a mo, we're going to be hearing brand new music from Joanne Shaw Taylor.
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4: The countdown has officially begun. We can't stop what's coming, but we can

Well, what a lovely song that is. That's Marillion and Kaylee. And before that, we heard a Caroline featured track from Joanne Shaw Taylor called Tired of Being Right. I know exactly how you feel, Jo. Bonnie Raitt is up next with her interpretation of the John Prine classic, Angel from Montgomery.

From his sixth solo album, Helen of Troy, that was founding member of the Velvet Underground, John Cale, and a song called What Do You Want Me to Do? Up next from Imagine, here's John Lennon and Jealous Guy.

0: Good afternoon, ladies and gentlemen, and welcome to Radio Free Roadkill, live from Austin, Texas. This is Kurt Erickson. I'll be spinning the bits for you for the next couple of hours. It is the 16th of June, 2020, and another warm day here in South Central Texas, 95 or so, and not too bad on the humidity, a little breeze, so it's pretty typical for this time in summer. Of course, the virus is still plaguing everybody. And we're no different. We had a big spike in our cases once they started to open things up again. They brought the restaurants and clubs and bars up to 75% capacity, but I think they're having a problem keeping social distancing, so to speak. I don't know how you social distance in a bar, but in any event, the cases are picking up here. They have come up apparently in the UK with a treatment, a fairly inexpensive treatment that does seem to be working. It seems to be keeping people from dying anyway, and that's a darn good start. Hope they can make quick progress on wiping that bugger out. Well, we heard the Moody Blues there with The Story in Your Eyes, great old tune from them, and you can hear more Moody's or anything else you want to hear on this show because we take requests, and you make those requests by going to dishnuts.net, that's www.dishnuts.net, and get into the chat by scrolling down and clicking on the chat button there, the chat link, and it'll take you to a page where you can use your IRC client. It gives you instructions there to how to set it up. Or there's a MIBIT client, MIBIT being a web-based chat client, right there on the page. All you have to do is type in Nick and go for it. So do make your requests here. We love requests at Radio Free Roadkill. And we're going to start off with the Fireside Theater, as we usually do. This is a Let's Eat broadcast episode from the early 1970s. And this is the Duke of Madness Motors collection. This is how Fireside describes it. This is the complete, mammoth, authoritatively definitive, and totally awesome book and DVD-ROM combo. Every Fireside Theater radio broadcast from the Dear Friends era, 1970 to 1972, is included on the DVD disc, along with a few extra goodies and surprises. The book contains an essay by Firesound archivist Taylor Jessen, new interviews with all four group members, producer Bill McIntyre, engineer the live Earl Jive, complete show rundowns, and Phil Proctor's collage artwork. This is a must-have for any serious Firesound fan. And it truly is. So what we're going to do is we're going to play this episode called The New Archipelago Show, and then we're going to get back with your requests around the top of the hour. Ladies and gentlemen, the Firesound Theater.
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2: Oh,
1: thank you very much. Me, all the same, your host, President Nick's Run. Hear all Asian guests starring Chuchu Yamamoto. Famous riddle guy and Rosanna Ortiz, Filipino Bagonga Bagong starlet.
2: Bamba.
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3: Hello, everybody.
1: Hello. Also, of course, your friend mine, four or five crazy guys all the way from Rita, Tokyo. Okay, friend, you take a listen now, all people, Radio Eastern Educational Service. We're going to fry now. You bet.
3: Yes, sir, that's the song.
1: This show will go all the way around the world. Come back out of your radio right now.
3: Is a cooking show. We fry now, you pray later. It tastes good, right, Joe?
1: You suddenly become strange music in my ear. I think Clockwork Orange is playing in other studio. Not to know.
4: Phil, did you know how the cows first came to this country?
5: No.
4: On boats.
5: No,
4: that's right, Pete. They did. Did they
5: come on boats?
3: Well, you have to if you want to have enough kids so that you can start a great country like this, you know. You got to come over somehow.
4: The cows came over by way of the Virginia colonists at Jamestown. There was a law passed by the Massachusetts colony requiring every six immigrants to bring one cow.
3: Sick immigrants, did you say, Charles?
4: And the cow today was just voted the national animal of Wisconsin in place of the pig. There was a big debate about it. Yeah.
5: Oh. I think we just land.
4: Yeah.
5: Oh. Don't open door. We must test air first.
4: We can serve this cheese log now because we're down to room temperature.
6: Did you fellas know that the first prison in America was built on Nantucket Island, Massachusetts? And just to show you, those old folks weren't wasting any time. It was built in 1676.
7: It was actually built on Nantucket, who was a young girl who had come over with the first shipment of cows and their young children.
6: And a cheese log. It came over on a cheese log.
7: On the SS cheese log.
6: Conra.
7: Yeah, it was the sister ship of the Mayflower. It didn't get as much promotion, of course, because it hadn't signed with Warner Brothers yet, you see.
6: Mm-hmm.
7: It came over with the Mayflower and landed south, down around Savannah, you know. And that's where all the cows ran free, and now one of them is governor of the state.
6: Is that right?
7: No.
4: Is he the one who closed all the prisons?
7: That's right. Too much light in the prisons, he said, and so we're going to have to close them up, right? They won't let certain colors in the prisons anymore down south, you know.
6: That's right.
7: Green, yellow lights not allowed in the prisons south of the Mason-Dixon line.
6: Well, you know, they're trying to keep from being infrared down there. Got to watch it very carefully.
7: I infra-dig, baby.
6: That's right. Were you going to say something?
5: I was going to say, all my relatives, now they're all home now because there's certain colors not allowed in the prison. So all these people are hanging around my house watching TV and drinking all the beer in the refrigerator now, you know.
6: Turning out the lights.
5: Yeah, we're going to move, though. We're moving to Canada.
4: We're going to have a Stanley party, and then we're going to ship.
5: Yeah, a steamer party, right? You're going to get all steamed and go to Canada.
4: Steamed up and
7: you heard
4: everything.
7: Of steam clams, right? Well,
5: yeah.
7: We steam the cans, the beer cans.
5: You ever been to Nantucket?
7: I've been with Nantucket.
5: At this beer steaming.
7: Under the jail,
5: yeah.
7: That little
5: funny
7: room down there, yeah. Did you
5: that's
7: say
5: when you used to be able to get into jails. Now they don't let nobody in there.
7: Only the light people can get into prisons now, you know.
5: The truth. Them ultraviolet people.
7: Well, yeah.
5: All those New York actresses, you know. That's the only ones that let in the prison now.
7: That's right.
5: You got to be a movie star to get in prison.
6: It's the color of the hair.
5: Yeah.
6: Has to do with that, you know.
5: Yeah, and the cows, of course, too.
6: Sure. What about those cows?
7: Well,
6: let's just hear it.
7: You know, the war against the cows is over, boys. In India, you know, it's against the law to kill a cow. You know that, don't you?
5: Yeah,
4: it's against the law of the cows.
7: That's right. The cows don't like
5: people
7: it.
5: Don't pay any attention to
7: it. No, they kill them all the time. But cows haven't murdered each other in India for centuries.
4: If you are run down by a cow that's driving a car, the cow is indebted to you for the rest of its life.
7: Indented to you,
4: no,
7: I think.
4: You're indented, but the cow is indebted to you.
7: That's right. The cow catchers, you know. You know why they put cow catchers on trains?
5: They put them in prison, that's why.
7: That's right. That's right. The only way you can scoop them up and put them in prison.
5: Once they come over on the Mayflower. What was the name of that ship?
7: The Cheese Law.
5: The Cheese Flower.
7: The SS Cheese Flower.
5: Yeah.
7: That's right.
5: They ran wild, and they'd all be governor now. In fact, they're so popular, you know.
7: Well, they all will be governor, because a cow can't be governor of Georgia for more than one day at a time.
5: Yeah, right. But he got to eat too much. What are we going to do with a governor with six stomachs?
7: We better put him back into office, you know, because he's a lot more dangerous out of office than he is in
5: office. I know. He ate all the rose bushes around the governor's mansion.
7: And that's the senators. You know what
5: I mean? I know. I've descended from them.
7: Ever since the flowers got the vote, you know.
5: Oh, yeah.
7: They got the vote, too. The flowers got the vote now, too.
8: What about the flies?
7: The flies can't vote because they's too radical, you know.
9: No fries in our China. We got rid of all fry.
7: How's that you do that?
9: We fry them.
7: You fry them to where?
9: Oh, no. We fry them to eat.
7: To
9: put in stomach of a cow.
7: Right.
9: Oh, he like that. He say, I want the mao. I want the mao.
7: Oh, now fly mao cow.
9: All
7: right.
9: Cow in China, they say mao, not the moo.
7: Everybody in China say mao.
9: You bet in a big chorus, too.
7: No, can't bet in China.
6: I was thinking, you know, we could get the old Coliseum and go down there and get a lot of people in for free into the Coliseum. I mean, we'd have to pay them a couple of dollars for the rental, you know. But then all of our friends could come down there for free, and then we could get all those marching bands, you know. Now, we could start them all marching from the peristyle end of the field. And then we could have the other half, the Illinois band, at the other end of the field.
5: At top speed.
6: And we got 4D cameras covering. We got the blimp hovering overhead.
8: Certainly is a confusing day down here, Charles. Literally thousands of unmarked bands have entered the Coliseum now. Marching groups and girls who will not allow themselves to be identified by the television cameras are now appearing down on the ground.
7: Well, it's just amazing the way the audience is cooperating with us, Joe. You can see over on the other side, the flashcard section has made a giant picture of Eleanor Roosevelt there.
8: Governor Roosevelt, did you say, Charles?
7: Mrs. Governor.
8: That's right.
7: The governor's wife is being honored today, as you know, because of the cheese log event, which is happening later.
8: Yes, well, as you can see, the Girls' Corps of Torrance is forming a great cheese log down on the field now.
4: That's a picture of Mrs. Roosevelt.
7: There's
4: the nose. There's a lovely float that you'll notice coming around now. That's a giant, looks like a Coca-Cola bottle, but actually it's made into the replica of the man who invented the Coca-Cola bottle. Earl R. Dean. You see, there's his face. You can see it right now.
10: He's dead. He
4: yes, died last week.
7: And well, and he's talking
10: float.
7: About those floats, you know. Here comes the aspirin float coming around here. Did you know this is, of course, honoring that great German pharmacologist, Hermann Dresser. He was a fine dresser, and he did invent the aspirin because he wore hats that were too tight, actually. That was a problem.
8: Look at that flashcard section over there, Larry. It's flashing a word. I think I can read it now. Eton Shurdlu. Yes.
7: Shurdlu for president.
8: Shurdlu
7: that's quite
8: president,
7: true.
8: Charles.
7: And the president is going to be here, Larry, as you know, a little later on after Mrs. Roosevelt leaves.
8: Richard Milhouse Washington will be with us later on, the resident of the United States. He can't be with us right now. After his trip from China, he's going to make a brief appearance on the Merv Griffin Show. That's right, he's off the air. What? That's why everything runs out.
11: Was that it?
8: That's it, right.
11: I was going to say something about Mrs. Roosevelt that I found in the newspaper. I think a very unique story. Mrs. Roosevelt, whom some of you may remember, wrote that she kept her memory sharp by eating 3 chocolate-covered garlic balls every day for breakfast.
7: Mm-hmm.
4: Mm-hmm.
7: Best way to keep the Japanese away, you know.
11: Well, it certainly kept her husband away for a long time there, if you believe what you read these days, you know. Frank just couldn't come around for breakfast owing to the chocolate, hated chocolate.
7: Well, you know, the man was president of the United States. Of course he had problems. I mean, you can't have a big job like that without having headaches, you know what I mean? I mean, it is a headache, right?
11: Invented aspirin, isn't it, Frank?
7: And it's enough, you know, trying to find a way to get us into a war, sending our ships out to be torpedoed by the Germans in 1939.
11: Did you read that?
7: Yeah, I read that. Yeah, but having to come to breakfast and smelling Eleanor's breath, I mean, you know, chocolate, garlic for breakfast, he was a big man. He took a lot, you know, but that was just too much. It drove him insane.
6: Went down to Georgia.
5: That would scare me.
6: Yes, I'm sorry. You're trying to get in awful hard there.
5: It was that. It was not the garlic that bothered him. It was the chocolate. Couldn't stand it. Franklin never could stand chocolate. Reminded him of his prison days.
7: His prison days?
5: Yeah, he probably never knew that Der Schnifter was in prison, did he?
6: No, let's bring this to order here.
5: He was in the Purge prison, in the Beer Hall Purge prison on Nantucket. You know where that is?
7: Yeah, that's right near our icebox where we keep all the cows.
5: That's right. That's right. Right.
12: Is
5: well,
12: it
5: Frank,
12: true that all the mirrors in his house were turned facing the wall?
5: Yes, that's true.
12: So he could comb the back of his hair?
5: Well, I don't have any personal
12: mother
5: knowledge.
12: Mother told me that was true.
5: Well, who? Was your mother related to the Roosevelt?
12: Yeah, she was a cleaning woman for Mr. Roosevelt.
5: I see. A very clean woman.
12: Filipino woman.
5: Really? Really? Do you know any Filipino? A bang-a-lang-a-lang-a-dang?
12: No, I just speak with this Filipino accent. I never learned the language.
5: I see. Well, you certainly don't look very Filipino. You look like a cow.
12: Let me turn around and comb my hair up. Look.
5: Oh, God. Don't look in that mirror.
11: Well, you see, he turned into a cow. That's what happens here in these mysterious dark nights that surround us here at the pit of gloom.
7: Certainly not mysterious. Most politicians do turn into cows, David, you know, after being in office 4 or 8 years, you know, being filled with all that...
4: You're playing linguistic games.
13: You get ulcers in 5 of your 6 stomachs.
4: You mean they're cowed, is what you mean. They're cowed by their
5: stomachs. It's not 6 terms of office, it's 6 stomachs.
14: Well, they don't have the stomachs to be in office more than 4 or 8 years. All the chocolate and the garlic that a politician...
5: It drives them crazy.
14: It drives them to New Jersey, which is even worse, you know. It is near the prison under Nantucket, you know.
5: I know, yeah. How is Nan now?
14: Nan is crushed by the experience.
5: I can understand that.
3: Chupai, people the commune. Thanks, Judas Christ, superstar, Bakersfield commune, for incredible lid of grass.
9: Oh, now time for a short advertisement.
15: Ano ang hinahanap ko sa lalaking umi inom?
11: Well, let's find out by asking our guest, Miss Rosanna Ortiz. What about that, Rosanna?
16: I admire a man whose drinking is not a vice. Rather, a nice way of killing time.
11: Mm-hmm.
16: And his friends, or with his friends, or for toning up his body.
11: Well, Rosanna, does your ideal man have to be a professional?
16: Not really, David. As long as he's got an honorable job, and most important, if he's igamigaling. As they say, Hindi sabit?
11: Yes, that's right, of course. Well, would his standard of living necessarily have to be high?
16: No, as long as he is. You see, he's got to be a man of simple tastes. You see, what's really important is the kind of man he is. You know, solid, Jackson, with a sharp mind and very resourceful. And, of course, very loving, Constable.
11: Listen, would your ideal man have any favorite drink, Rosanna?
16: Well, so I could join him, even for a shot, you know. I wish his drink would be Tandwe.
11: Yes, Tandwe. We'll give you a shot. Remember, Samaga in Jangalang. Tandwe Distillery, Luzon, the Philippines.
17: Say, 10 lovely 16-year-old girls who had never gone out on a single date were officially presented to President Dudley Tredaria of the Adelaide, Australia Stake recently, in one of the most colorful balls South Australian church members had ever seen.
18: Wait a minute.
16: Whew.
19: Boy, that's something. I don't even have no comment.
4: Was
19: for
4: that
19: you.
4: A religious item? I don't
14: it
4: know.
14: It is a religious item. That is why they call it. That is why they call it down under in Australia, because everybody is down under the weather. Also because it is the bottom of the world, you know, and the pressures are incredible. The oceans keep falling over the land.
19: The psychic pressures are terrible,
12: I
19: too.
12: Bet you guys don't
19: there's
12: know
19: no one to talk to on the phone in Australia.
12: There isn't. Guys,
19: no.
12: Hey.
19: What? Step up closer to the microphone.
12: No, I don't want to. I bet you guys don't know what Yucatan, the country, the name come from.
19: How much... No, okay, go
12: How
19: ahead.
12: Much Yucatan bet? Listen. You Listen know to what the name Yucatan means?
20: Do you think I care?
12: The name Yucatan means what?
20: I can't understand your accent, so how can I answer your question?
12: Listen, I am Inca. When the first Spanish guys came,
20: what did they do?
12: They asked the Indians who was living there what's
20: what?
12: The name of the country, and the Indians said, what? What are you talking about?
20: Que paso,
12: and that's why you say Yucatan.
19: I don't Yucatan? Say that.
12: That means what? What are you talking about? Yucatan.
19: Yucatan.
12: So they say that's the name of this place, Yucatan.
19: Boy,
4: did he bust in just for that piece of information?
19: And he's angry, too, you
4: I
19: know.
4: I don't know. That's a little bit of obscurantism, I think.
19: I no, think so.
12: No, you live there.
19: You know, it was similar linguistic difficulties like this that have started the Great Wars among our people.
9: I sure the Bronx, you know, comes from the family. The Bronx family used to live up there. They used to give these big parties in the 1890s.
5: You mean the what family?
9: The Bronx.
5: Yeah, I know. That's what
9: family.
5: They call it now. It used to
9: used
5: be
9: to go up to the
5: what?
9: Bronx.
5: Yeah.
9: To have a picnic, see?
5: Oh,
21: that ain't anyway it come from.
4: Oh, the natives
21: you
4: up there.
21: You don't know.
4: No.
21: It come from the drafts in the halls give you bronchitis. That's what it is. Everybody goes around, bronk. That's where they live, you know?
9: The Titus family.
21: The Titus family.
9: They're the Titus ticks. They never get no parties. We call that teaneck now.
21: You do, huh? You ever go to a teaneck party in Yucatan? Eh?
19: That's
21: eh?
19: Where they're necking and
9: what?
19: Smoking tea.
21: That's where the tourists get high, man, in teaneck.
19: I know.
21: Right.
11: I'm buying an octopus. Sorry, I have this play that was delivered to me from all the way from down south.
22: Hear the wind, I could hear the sea.
11: Even the octopus?
22: I closed my eyes and I saw tangerine vintas and flying fish and myself riding the waves from the shores of Zamboanga.
23: Zamboanga next door!
22: This obscure story of Filipino playwright trapped in absurd drama. With the famous Filipino movie star, Rosanna Ortiz. Here's a Rosanna praying on her harmonica, as usual.
11: Even the octopus?
22: Yeah. Hundreds of them, and each one is dead.
11: You should see it behind the peacock screen of blooming corals, its tentacles like the limbs of mermaid ballet dancers.
16: I wish I could believe you.
11: I'll be editor of our high school paper next year.
16: I cannot imagine him young. He was fat and 40 when I married him. I was 8.
11: I like you. What else do you see under the sea? Do you see what I mean?
22: Yeah, hundreds of them, and each one is dead.
11: Rainbow-colored crabs and silver seahorses. And...
16: crabs! Wait a minute, I'm getting out of here.
11: Crystal jellyfish.
16: No, man, I'm not going to be in no more of these absurd plays.
11: You see blue dolphins?
16: No. Give me some straight dialogue, man. What happened to that good old dialogue, you know, like we used to have?
20: Like Arthur Miller, man. Arthur Miller, that was good stuff, man.
16: You remember all that stuff? He talked about good stuff, man, like windshields, you know?
20: And fathers and
16: cars, man. He knew how to talk about cars.
20: Suitcases,
16: real things, you know?
11: That's right.
20: Mothers, man.
16: What are these playwrights about now with conches and seashells?
14: I remember his great play, Death of a Shoe.
16: That was wonderful. Of a shoe salesman.
14: Was that it?
16: Yeah.
14: I thought it was the shoe dying, you know, because he was very old and his shoes lost their tongue.
12: Debts of a salesman, wasn't it?
7: Yes, it was.
12: Sure, buddy. These foreigners are wrong.
7: Yeah.
14: No, I don't think we're wrong, but it's all right. Because they suffer by translation when they come down to...
20: I'm a Jehovah's Witness, and I will not allow any of my children to suffer a translation.
22: Are you a Jehovah's Witness?
20: I certainly am.
22: Maybe you can answer a few questions.
7: I've got some questions for you.
22: As a matter of fact, just for a minute. Someone hold him down. I'll let him get away. Okay, there you go. Should you die at this moment, where would you be 5 minutes later?
20: Well, that what you are asking for me to give you is a fact, right?
22: Are you looking in the Dictionary of Existentialism?
20: I'm looking in the Jehovah's Witness Existential Dictionary.
22: Well, now we'll get a straight answer.
20: It says the coherence of a fact, of any fact, is conferred on it by the mind that grasps it, by the S understanding self, by famous existential poet Soren Ibid.
22: I'll be damned.
20: You know his work. You will, too.
22: Well, we have
20: to. If you keep talking that way about the shoes and the conches and the little things under the... they're all dead?
14: Do you think we can explain any of this to the president before he leaves?
12: Jehovah's Witness. Cut your hands off me.
22: I'm sorry. You sound much farther away than my hands can reach, you know.
12: You got the long arm of the law there,
22: yes,
12: Chuck.
22: Yes, I do, right, yeah. Well, I'm...
12: Come on.
22: When you are dead, you're done. And
12: don't look at me when you talk
22: to me. Okay, God.
12: Avert your eyes. I'll poke them out like this. Ow. Those are fake.
22: Yeah.
12: What are those, two steelies? That's very good. Okay.
16: Listen.
14: Yes, well, it's going to be somewhat difficult, I think, for the president to absorb this amount of information.
20: Say, I love your American accent, Hans.
14: I've been practicing ever since the space shoots.
20: That's right, you know.
14: Yeah, I was very big with the space shoots. Spaceships.
20: You're on the Dean Martin show next Saturday. You better get your American down.
14: I was having it now. Space shots. Ever since then, I've been improving this accent. For example...
20: May I have a bite of your cigar there, please?
14: Yes, here you go.
20: Danke.
14: I was
20: bubblegum cigar. They're delicious. Have you tried them?
22: No, I don't.
20: Look at this.
14: This small yellow gentleman who's here today is going to try to explain to you, sir, and you, sir. Something about the things you will have to learn. For example, of course, you have checked...
22: You go right ahead, Charlie.
14: Well, what was
20: now
14: the...
20: I ain't a yellow gentleman. That's a yellow gentleman over there. I just get president.
22: Hello.
20: Can I stand on a book or something? I stand on this Chinese dictionary. Why don't you just
0: stand on Mr. Kissinger? he don't mind. He gets stood on all the time.
20: Okay. Thank you, Mr. Kissinger.
0: He's dead anyway.
14: Would you like to sit on my lap?
20: No, this one.
14: You can sit on one leg like Charlie McCarthy.
0: McCarthy?
22: Wait a minute. I thought we'd buried him.
20: Yes, I did, my God.
14: I don't know why you people in the government get so upset.
1: Yes. For example, Mr. President, what was the informal honorary title given to the Chinese by Chang Wetzelang, ruler of North China, who resigned after he failed to hold a Jehol against the Japanese?
22: Well, let me think about that. Did you say Mr. President or Mr. Resident? Dick here would do it.
1: Well, I understand that he is going to be here.
22: Well, no, I don't know. I'm kind of, I don't know if I want to go or I don't know, you know, driving on the freeways and everything. I don't know.
1: Mr. President, there will be no...
22: Why don't you go?
2: Yeah, I ain't gonna go, Dick. I'm gonna stay here and pretend to be you.
22: Now, look here, man. You never go anywhere.
2: I can't go anywhere.
22: Well, let me think about that. Did you say Mr. President or Mr. Resident? Dick here would... do it.
1: Well, I understand that he is going to be here.
22: Well, no, I don't know. I'm kind of, I don't know if I want to go or I don't know, you know, driving on the freeways and everything. I don't know.
1: Mr. President, there will be no...
22: Why don't you go?
2: I ain't gonna go, Dick. I'm gonna stay here and pretend to be you.
22: Now, look here, man. You never go anywhere.
2: I can't go anywhere. They locked the door on me ever since I got this job.
22: Look, I'll give you a

Okay, that one was for Morlog. And Brian just made a request for some semisonic. That's it, semisonic. I was going to say seismotic. Semisonic. This is called Get a Grip. And YouTube is doing the same thing again, giving me error messages. But it seems to be one.

cool pop tune there for Brian. And this is for Venison. This is Braindance from the album Fear Itself with Voices Are Calling.

0: I was born January 29th, 1982.
1: When Adam was little, he was interested in everything. He loved books. He loved music.
2: Sports, not so much.
0: I just loved playing dress up, not soccer. I like had to have a cape. I had to have a mask of whatever sort. I had to have a hat. I decided that I wanted to dress up like a grown-up. And so my parents bought me like a three-piece suit, and I got a little mustache. From an early age, I think it was pretty clear that I wanted to be a performer. I liked putting on costumes and getting attention. I think I found my calling early on, and I'm glad that I stuck with it.
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0: me say some delicious sounding vinyl. That is the original 45 of I'm a Man by the Spencer Davis Group on Treasure Island Oldies. Okay, boys and girls, gather around. It's story time.
1: This is a sad story about a girl named Mary Mack and a wandering lover, Bob Needham. I can hear a call.

0: Stevie Wonder, I Don't Know Why, on Treasure Island Oldies, along with The Temptations and All I Need, another Motown double play for you on this Motown Monday. This is Michael Godan. Let's go down under with Men at Work and the Monday edition of Treasure Island Oldies.
1: Traveling in a fighter combi on a hippie trailhead full of zombies. I met a strange lady.

0: 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And we'll see you all tomorrow.
1: That's right.
0: Have a great day. Bye, all.
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So long from a warm and sunny London.